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Tony Jinks kicking off this week's edition of Red Dirt Proud. It is Mother's Day week, so we're celebrating and weekend. All the mamas of Texas Red Dirt Outlaw Music, my mom and yours as well. My mom's not around, but I got her picture sitting right here, and I'm going to share a special message that she left me years ago. David Lewis has had a couple of songs on the chart, and this new one, it's destined for the top spot on the chart real soon. Here's Floorboard Full of Roses on Red Dirt Proud.

There's a proud mama's boy right there, Aaron Watson in Pontiac on Red Dirt Proud. I am heartbroken. A great friend of mine, Dale Phillips, passed away. That was on April 28th. Our thoughts and prayers go out to his bride and his family. Dale, this one's for you, brother.

0: Hey, it's J.B. Cloud, and here's a look at top songs on Red Dirt Proud from the last week. Bubba Wesley got his number one with So Good For Me, and the Josh Abbott Band went up one spot to two.
1: When it comes to you, baby, I'm just selfish.
0: Mandy Kay Ferris jumped three spots to number three.
2: I can't think about anything without thinking about you.
0: Hudson Westbrook stayed at number four.

0: Cameron Albright went up a notch to number 6.
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0: Telluride jumped a spot to number 7.
2: Going through my phone looking for a number. 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
0: Ty Benson jumped 2 spots to number 8.
3: She loves me and she don't. 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
0: Jesse Robb Jr. stayed at number 9.
4: Whisper in my ear and take me by.
0: Trevor Underwood jumped 4 spots to number 10.
5: I'm dancing. I said I'm dancing with my baby tonight.
0: Caleb Sutton went up a notch to number 11.
6: Yeah, it's a cowboy counterparty.
0: Cody Jink jumped 5 spots to 12.
7: How lost is a sinner like me gonna have to be before he gets found?
0: And Jamie Richards went up 3 spots to number 13.

0: latest out of Mark Powell on Red Nerve Proud. It is called Beer Friends from his album Altitude. Check that out and stream it online, especially a song called The Dresser. I'm co-writer on that one. It's Mother's Day weekend, and we're going to be playing a bunch of mama songs on the show.
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Ingram helping us celebrate Mother's Day weekend on Red Dirt Proud from his 1995 self-titled debut album, he covered Mama Try. Welcome in, it's JB. There's more where that came from, including some new music. This one from Greg Swan, a little dirt on your hands, Red Dirt.

0: Kevin Fowler on Red Nerd Proud. The boys got a birthday coming up on Monday, May the 11th. Put it in your calendar. Also, write down August 7th. Living Proof, that new album from Silverado, comes out. Here's Highway Man on Red Nerd Proud.
1: If you're strong enough to take another dose, brave enough to chase someone else's ghost,

0: Latest out of Silverado, it's called Highwayman. New album called Living Proof. It'll be out August the 7th. Well, I encourage you to do something for your kids. My mom did something for me. I got a little thing out of Nashville at the radio seminar one time. You open it up, you press the button, and it played a hook of a song. It had a picture of the artist. I gave it to my mom. She figured out if you hit the little deal with a paperclip, you could record your own message. She recorded a special message for me years ago before she passed. Her favorite song was Simple Man.
1: Son, when you're feeling down, know that everything's going to be okay. 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Your faith will see you through. I love you.
0: Mom passed away in 2009. 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I can hear her voice today, and I encourage you, record something for your kids. Miss you, Mom. 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
0: 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Red Dirt Proud is back with No Justice. Never come back. Crank it up. It's Red Dirt Proud.

latest out of Tristan Robertson on Red Dirt Proud, showing love to the new music and the old guys like me and Brandon Ryder. He's celebrating 25 years since his debut album came out. Featured songs, They're Home, Walking on Quicksand, Haven't Waited Too Long, and a song he hadn't done in a while. This one's Texas Country Made, Brandon Ryder on Red Dirt Proud.

0: Gilbert Hudson Westbrook on Red Deer Proud. Look for Hudson on the ACM Awards coming up on the 17th. They're going back to Las Vegas. Wishing him, Cody Johnson, Parker McCollum, Red Clay Strays, Flatland Calvary, all the luck in the world. 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

Flatland Cavalry and new stuff from new artist Jackson Wendell kicking off this hour of Red Dirt Proud. Welcome in. It's JB. What is the ultimate Mother's Day Texas Red Dirt Outlaw song? I don't know what your pick is, but mine have to be from Ray Wiley Hubbard. Jerry Jeff Walker did it, but Ray Wiley wrote it.

Been trying to be like a real songwriter. I've been doing pretty good at it, because a lot of times people will come up to me nowadays and they'll say, well, Ray, what's the most important thing about songwriting? Is it the words or the music? And I'd have to say the most important

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Except twice a year I go out to my mailbox.

Henley and Stevie Nicks in 1981 to Aaron Watson and Elizabeth Cook in 2012 off his album Real Good Time. It's Leather and Lace on Red Dirt Brown. Hey, it's JB. Got new music for you. Timothy Howes, spelled H-O-W-L-S. He's got a new song out. His debut on the charts, I Don't Drink Anymore, Red Dirt Brown.

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1: Cody James must be the whiskey on Red Nerd Proud's Mother's Day weekend edition. Nothing can be more proud than a mama hearing her baby singing a song on the radio for the first time. And that's what's happening for Jamie Nichols. Aw, sis, is for you and mama. I'm still not over you on Red Nerd Proud's world premiere.
0: Every night I sleep a little bit. Every day I hurt a little less. And though I know my life is crazy, every week is less of a mess. I don't cry as often as I

0: is such a sweetheart of a lady, her whole family. It is Sandy June and June's Honky Tonk Moon on Red Dirt Proud. Mother's Day weekend edition, and she's a proud mama as well. And what'd she do before music? Well, Sandy was a nurse. And we got one more round of Red Dirt Proud music and news coming up, including our Jack Ingram Goodnight Moon song coming up next. 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
1: 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Y'all have a good week, weekend. 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

0: Every Saturday night, we're picking and grinning with the best in bluegrass. 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
1: 96.9 WSIG, Shenandoah Valley weather.
2: Overcast tonight with a couple of showers and a thunderstorm, a low of 49. Tomorrow, a passing morning shower or two, otherwise cloudy, not as warm with a high of 66. And Tuesday, sunny to partly cloudy, a high of 68. From the News Talk 92.1 and 550 WSVA Weather Center, I'm Jacqueline Dobrin.
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49 and went to Detroit working on the assembly line. The first year they had me putting wheels on Cadillacs. 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

matter, this is the Cottonmouth in the Psycho Billy Cadillac. 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Hall. 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
1: This is America 250 with roots right here in the Shenandoah Valley.
2: Frequent Native American and Loyalist raids made unity essential. Valley communities rotated guard duty, defended forts together, shared ammunition and shelter, and sent riders to more distant settlements. Cooperation wasn't ideological. 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

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Bill Monroe, Rhonda Vincent, Ricky Skaggs, the Steel Drivers, and more. It's banjos, fiddles, harmonies, and high lonesome sound. 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
1: A passing morning shower or two, a low around 49, otherwise cloudy, not as warm, a high of 66 today. Tomorrow, sunny to partly cloudy, a high of 68. And on Wednesday, mostly cloudy, a couple of showers, a high of 67. From the News Talk 92.1 and 550 WSVA Weather Center, I'm Jacqueline Dobrin.
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Oh, and we all wondered if she would. And it kept running through my mind. 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
2: 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The Shenandoah Valley relied on courts, arbitration, and community leaders to manage conflict. 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
2: A passing morning shower or two, a low around 49, otherwise cloudy, not as warm, a high of 66 today. Tomorrow, sunny to partly cloudy, a high of 68. And on Wednesday, mostly cloudy, a couple of showers, a high of 67. From the News Talk 92.1 and 550 WSBA Weather Center, I'm Jacqueline Dobrin.
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1: 96.9 WSIG, Shenandoah Valley Weather.
2: A passing morning shower or two, a low around 49, otherwise cloudy, not as warm, a high of 66 today. Tomorrow, sunny to partly cloudy, a high of 68. And on Wednesday, mostly cloudy, a couple of showers, a high of 67. 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

96.9 WSIG, Hank Williams Jr., Family Tradition. Good morning. Hello. How you doing? Welcome into Monday. Yeah, we're back at it again. Kind of a rainy start to the morning as well. Showers expected in the early part of the day. Cloudy skies. High today only going to be 60 to 65. Chance of precip is going to be around 60% today, so keep that in mind. Some frost possible this evening and tonight. Actually, really more tonight, not this evening. Overnight, low dropping to around 37. But tomorrow, sunny, 72. Cloudy tomorrow night with a low dropping to around 50. Then on Wednesday, 90% chance of showers, thunderstorms. Going to be kind of a messy day and a high of around 70 on Wednesday. Again, we got some rain around the area, 52 degrees at our studios in Harrisonburg. Taking a check on the roads this morning as far as the maps are concerned. Nothing popping up that could cause you or should be causing you any interruptions. But, of course, if you're seeing something and we're not seeing it, hit us up on the WSVA Traffic and News Tip Line, 540-214-2500, 540-214-2500. And let us know. We'll pass it along to everybody else. 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So I saw this question over the weekend, and I thought it was interesting. So I'm going to ask you this morning. It's our question of the morning. May require

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96.9 WSIG, Diamond Rio, Norma Jean Riley, 548. Real Country Monday morning with some rain coming down and a traffic situation report to 81 southbound. Mile marker 253.4. Motorists can expect delays due to a vehicle crash. The right shoulder is closed. Again, it's 81 southbound. Mile marker 253.4. An accident there is causing a bit of a hiccup, at least, if not more. Right shoulder is closed, so be careful in that area. If you're seeing anything else, let us know. We'll pass it along to you getting on the air. 540-214-2500. 540-214-2500. That is the WSVA traffic and news tip line. So share your information with us, and we'll get it out to everyone else. Traffic updates are brought to you by Big L Tire Pros, where the wise motorist retires for less. Rain expected to be maybe on again, off again, if nothing else this morning. Hopefully some sunshine by this afternoon. High today, 60 to 65. Tonight, we're going to see patchy frosts in the early morning hours. Otherwise, overnight low dropping to around 37. Sunny at 72 for tomorrow. So get through a little bit of rain today, of course, which we desperately need. So hopefully this rain's going to do some good for us. 52 in our studios in Harrisonburg with MacArthur on WSIG.

96.9 WSIG. 5:55, Real Country Monday morning. Wet start to your Monday out there. And a traffic situation to make you aware of. 81 southbound. Mile marker 253.4. 81 southbound. Mile marker 253.4. Motorists can expect delays due to a vehicle crash. The right shoulder is closed. So once again, it's 81 southbound. Mile marker 253.4. Got an accident there that could cause some delays for you this morning. So give yourself an extra few minutes or maybe try to avoid the area if you can. We'll keep you posted on what's happening on the roads. 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

96.9 WSIG, George Strait to Fort Worth, ever cross your mind? 602, Dave Thomas in Real Country Monday morning. And already a bit of a sketchy start to the day. Some rain coming down, first of all. But an accident reported 81 southbound, mile marker 253.

53.4. The right shoulder is closed. 81 southbound, mile marker 253.4. Also, we've got a report of an accident on one of the exits getting off I-81 at exit 240. So one of the exits, we're told there's a situation there. I don't have many more details other than that. I apologize for that. But as soon as we get more, I'll pass them on. But if you're getting off at the Bridgewater exit, one of those exits, there apparently is an issue that you might want to be aware of. Other than that, if you're seeing anything else that we're not talking about, hit us up on the WSVA Traffic and News Tip Line. That number is 540-214-2500, 540-214-2500. And traffic at

Dates brought to you by Big L Tire Pros, or the wise motorist retires for less. Again, wet start to the day, so be careful out there. Already some bumper car action going on for your Monday mornings. Be careful, all right? Luke Bryan, country song came on from 96.9 WSIG. Good morning.

96.9 WSIG, Martina McBride, Independence Day, 611. Good morning, happy Monday to you. Welcome aboard. Here we go. Back at it, another work week in front of us. Let's get you out of the gate. What you need to know to start your day. The Virginia Department of Transportation has provided a complete list of construction projects taking place on roadways around the Shenandoah Valley this week. You can check out the complete rundown at rocktownnow.com. Tourism in Harrisonburg got a nice shot in the arm recently as Harrisonburg Tourism was awarded a $15,000 grant for their phyto-friendly marketing campaign. The grant will be used to focus on dog owners in the D.C. and Baltimore metro areas, encouraging them to bring their dogs and visit the Harrisonburg area. AAA says gas prices in Virginia are an average $4.30 a gallon around the state, which is 22 cents cheaper than it is the national average at $4.52. I got gas in Mount Crawford over the weekend twice. Put gas in both vehicles under $4 a gallon. Can't believe we're celebrating under $4 a gallon, but I guess that's where we are. In sports, the JMU lacrosse team saw their season come to an end yesterday with a loss to number one ranked Northwestern. The JMU baseball team was swept this weekend by Southern Mississippi. The Dukes wrap up their regular season on the road. They'll travel to Old Dominion. The Bridgewater baseball team and softball teams both fell short of their goal of claiming an ODAC championship over the weekend. Eagles baseball team will have to wait and see if they qualify for the NCAA tournament. That announcement comes at noon. The softball team, their season came to an end. Shane Van Gisbergen took the NASCAR checkered flag at the road course at Watkins Glen yesterday. Michael McDowell, Ty Gibbs, Chase Briscoe, and Tyler Reddick rounded up the top five. I'm old enough to remember, though, when NASCAR did not run on Easter and Mother's Day. Now, it's just wide open. Next up, the drivers will head to Dover, Delaware. The Washington Wizards got the first pick in the upcoming NBA draft. The Wizards finished this last season with a record of 18-64, which ain't good. And the Nationals fell to the Marlins 5-2 yesterday. The Orioles, they got past the Athletics 2-1. The O's will now host the Yankees tonight, starting at 6:35. Today is National Women's Checkup Day. Ladies, if it's been a while, make that appointment today. It's also National Eat What You Want Day, or as I like to call it, any day that ends in Y. And that is what you need to know to start your day. We're getting you out of the gate with 96.9 WSIG. 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
2: And it's southbound on I-81 at mile marker 253 in Rockingham County. Expect delays due to a crash there. The south right shoulder is currently closed. If you're seeing it and we're not saying it, call the WSVA traffic. And

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96.9 WSIG, Mel McDaniel. Louisiana Saturday night, 6:23, Real Country Monday morning with Dave Thomas. Got a traffic situation for you to be aware of. 81 southbound, mile marker 253.4. The south right shoulder is closed. Heads up there. Watch out. Maybe a little bit of a delay or slowdown. You can avoid the area. Definitely do so. Again, 81 southbound, mile marker 253.4. Heads up and watch that. Of course, if you're seeing something else and we're not seeing it, hit us up on the WSBA Traffic and News tip line, 540-214-2500. And let us know. Traffic updates brought to you by Big L Tire Pros, where the wise motorist retires for less. So I saw this question over the weekend. I thought, you know, that's a really interesting question. I'm going to share it with the audience and see where it goes. And the question is this. If you came with a warning label, what would it say? If you came with a warning label, what would it say? Hit us up on Facebook or Instagram. Terry says, caution may break out in song at any moment. I like that. Robert says, don't ask my opinion if you don't want it. I like that one too. Ann says, her label would read, beware, very blunt. LS checks in with, beware of sarcasm. I like that one a lot. Deb says hers would say, beware, I bite. So hit us up on Facebook or Instagram. Also love to get your thoughts on the Jeans Plumbing text line. That number, 540-214-2500, 540-432-1128, 540-432-1128. That's the Jeans Plumbing text line. Or you can call me at that number. If you came with a warning label, what would it say? 540-432-1128. Lady Wilson, hers would say, hang tight, honey. WSIG.

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1: 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Monday morning, Dave Thomas hanging out. Thanks for being with us here on a Monday morning. Coming up, we've got a great Shin Valley deal coming your way on Friday to Gobbler Grill, starting up at 9 a.m. Friday morning. 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Gobbler Grill in Broadway. 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It comes your way starting Friday morning at 9 o'clock. 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Getting into country music news for you for a Monday morning. Well, Luke Combs had a big weekend. He was presented an honorary doctorate degree, a doctorate of music, by Appalachian State University during their commencement ceremonies on May 7th. Luke was a student at App State and about 21 credits shy of earning a degree in criminal justice when he left to pursue a music career. That gamble definitely paid off for him, for sure. Ella Langley's Choosing Texas was the most played song of the Touch Tunes jukeboxes for the first quarter. No surprise there. Keith Urban, Riley Green, and Hooting the Blowfish are among the performers for the 52nd Annual Music Awards coming at May 25th on CBS and Paramount+. Carly Pearce and Craig Morgan, they'll be headlining the 2026 Patriot Festival in Pigeon Forge, Tennessee. Craig will be playing on July 3rd, and Carly will be there on July 4th. Clint Black has announced a few tour dates on his Back on the Blacktop Tour, which kicks off May 28th in Fort Wayne, Indiana. Shows will be running through mid-November and will include stops at several festivals. But he's not really playing anywhere very, very close to here, at least. Vince Gill's going to be releasing the 7th EP in the 50 Years from Home series. Among the 6 new songs is a version of his hit Whenever You Come Around, which I love that song. And Brantley Gilbert's going to be releasing his 8th studio album on July 24th. It'll be called Sins of the Father. He co-wrote all 15 songs, including Begging for a Change, which is a collaboration with Jelly Roll. And why not? Because everybody is collaborating with Jelly Roll. And that is your country music news coming up in about 45 minutes from right now. We're going to be announcing the winner of the pair tickets to see Luke Bryan and Jason Aldean. We had the Text to Win contest going on through the weekend. That is now closed. We'll pick a winner at random. Somebody's going to get a pair of tickets to go see the Double Down Tour. That's coming up around 7:15 this morning here on 96.9 WSIG.
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3: Farmers in the WSIG listening area can expect scattered rain showers until about lunchtime today. Cloudy skies will gradually become mostly sunny this afternoon with a high near 65. Winds for agricultural spraying out of the north at around 4 to 8 miles per hour. Conditions for field work will be marginal, at least this morning. Your low temperature tonight at 39. This should be the coldest night of the week. Looking ahead to Tuesday, the 12th of May, farmers can expect a good day for field work. Plenty of sunshine, a high temperature of 69. Cloud cover should be less than 20% all day long. Winds will be variable and less than 10 miles per hour. The overnight low Tuesday night at 48. Wednesday, we'll see a high of 70 and a low of 46. The National Weather Service is calling for a 70% chance of rain on Wednesday, possibly continuing into Wednesday night. Thursday, Friday, and Saturday should be mostly sunny and comfortable. Soil temperature is averaging 59 degrees over the past 24 hours. That's slightly below the 5-year average. Sunset this evening at 8:16. 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

0: WSIG, Riley Green coming to Jiffy Lube Live in August. That has changed my mind. 6:45, Real Country Morning Show with Dave Thomas. So we're asking you this morning on Facebook and Instagram. We'd love to get your thoughts on the Jeans Plumbing text line as well. If you came with a warning label, what would your warning label be? Bucky checks in. Bucky Miller from our friends at Marlowe Ford and LeRae checks in. Warning, my humor and your feelings may not align. I like that, Bucky. I like that one a lot. Phone is ringing here. Let's go take a call. Good morning, WSIG. Let's see if we can't get this call on the phone here and hit the right button this time. All right. Good morning, WSIG.
1: Hey, how you doing?
0: Good. How are you?
1: Just fine. This is Lloyd. How about like Tim McGraw line, don't mess with the bull because he could get real mean.
0: Ooh, I like that. That would be your warning label, huh?
1: I figured. But anyway.
0: Hey, as long as you credit Tim McGraw with it, I guess I don't think there'd be any problem with that. And it would probably be true, too, right?
1: Oh, I mean, yeah, I kind of dig it. But...
0: That's good, Lloyd. That's good. I like that a lot. Thanks for calling it. Yeah, don't mess with the bull. He can get real mean. Of course, I'm still digging on Bucky Miller's, too. My humor and your feelings may not align. If you came with a warning label, what would it be? Hit us up on Facebook or Instagram at the Jeans Plumbing text line. 540-432-1128. 540-432-1128. Share your thoughts with us on a rainy Monday morning. It's Ricky Skaggs on WSIG. Good morning.

0: 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Good chance of rain throughout the course of the morning, at least. We've got more details of your forecast coming up here in just a few minutes.
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0: And today's It's All Good is presented by our friends at Marlow Ford and Luray, where J.W. Painter, Bucky Miller, and the Blue Oval crew, they offer you the Marlowest prices in the valley. Well, a Virginia woman was a contestant on The Price is Right on Friday. Her name is Vanessa. She's 54 years old. And she'd already won $227,500 in cash and risk it all for one more prize. This is how it went down.
2: We're going to start things off with $2,500 in cash.
3: Yay! All right, you want to keep going?
4: Yes,
3: all right,
4: absolutely.
3: Good.
2: $25,000 in cash.
4: Oh, my God.
3: Okay, she's going to keep on going.
4: The last two numbers on my daughter's birthday. I have to go.
3: She's going
4: to
3: go for it.
2: It's $100,000!
4: I have to believe. I'm going to go with it.
2: A mother-daughter trip to Morocco!
3: $240,150. Vanessa, nice job. Almost a quarter mil. Which makes her the biggest pricing game winner in Price is Right daytime history.
0: She really racked up for sure. She was playing the game called The Lion's Share, which was just introduced this year. There are 40 spaces on this board, apparently. Five of them are lose it all. Five or $100,000 in cash. Virginia kept going and racked up over $240,000. $227,500 of that in cash. Some additional prizes as well. But at any point in time when she chose to go again, she could have lost it all. Good on her. Love the gambling spirit. And it made for a happy Mother's Day, a part of the Price is Right Mother's Day special. And that's today's It's All Good, presented by Marlow Ford and Luray.
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5: Roads have cleared up out there. No accidents or major delays to pass on to you. But if you're seeing it and we're not saying it, call the WSVA Traffic and News Tip.
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2: For WSVA News, I'm Lyndon Kaiser. The Virginia Department of Health is reporting that a Virginia traveler who was on the cruise ship at the center of a hantavirus outbreak has now returned home. State Health Commissioner Dr. Cameron Webb told CNN over the weekend the unnamed individual is currently in good health and is under public health monitoring.
3: That passenger who arrived back in Virginia has been in touch with our local health district, has been receiving guidance from the health district in terms of what symptoms to look for and what those contingencies are. But that individual this time is not showing any symptoms, and we're continuing to stay in pretty constant contact with them.
2: Webb added that the Virginian is not currently isolating because they are not showing symptoms like fever, fatigue, or muscle aches. The Virginia Department of Health is reporting that there are fewer than 30 U.S. citizens on board the ship, including less than 5 of other potentially exposed Virginians. For WSVA News, I'm Lyndon Kaiser.
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5: Clouds and showers around this morning, some sunshine this afternoon with a high near 60. Tonight, clear, frosty conditions in the colder spots, low down to near 40. Tomorrow, sunny and 69. More showers, thunderstorms on Wednesday. From the News Talk 92.1 and 550 WSBA Weather Center, I'm Frank Wilk.
6: Thanks a lot, Frank. Cloudy skies, some light rain, 49 degrees in Lacey Springs, 657 for your Monday with Sammy Kershaw. It's Cadillac style, 96.9 WSIG. Good morning.

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Careful out there, some rain falling down. Roads a little slick in spots. Patty Loveless, Blame It On Your Heart, 96.9 WSIG.

0: 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Thank you for all the hard work that comes with providing for us. 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

hickory stumps, and boy, let me tell you what. 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And if you'd care to take a dare, I'll make a bet with you. Now you play pretty good fiddle, boy, but give the devil his due. 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

0: 96.9 WSIG, Travis Tritt coming to the Shenandoah County Fairgrounds. He'll be there August 29th. Going to be a big show. About 9 days before that, though, Luke Bryan, Jason Aldean, they're going to be coming to Nationals Park in D.C. Gave away winnable Forget Bob tickets last week, and then we gave you one extra chance over the weekend to enter in using the Jeans Plumbing text line. And I got to say thank you to everybody who entered. Holy cow. Jeans Plumbing text line was smoking all weekend long. So thanks to everybody who signed up. And I'm trying to, I'm dialing the number here. Let's go ahead and see if we can't get our winner on the phone here. There we go.
1: Hello.
0: Hi, I'm looking for Jacob Anderson.
1: Jacob,
0: are you there?
1: Yeah.
0: Did I wake you up?
1: No. I was in here at work. I had to walk outside.
0: Oh, I'm sorry. Sorry to bother you. Sorry to interrupt your work. I just thought I had a little bit of tidbit of important information I needed to share with you. This is Dave Thomas from 96.9 WSIG. Do you recall entering a text contest over the weekend?
1: I did.
0: You do? And do you recall what you were trying to win?
1: The Luke Bryan tickets. National Stadium.
0: Well, you won them, Jacob. Congratulations, my man.
1: That's awesome. Thank you.
0: You have got a pair of tickets for you and a guest to go check out that show August 20th. All right?
1: All right. Thank you.
0: Do you have any idea who you're going to take with you?
1: My little boy. He's 7 and he loves Luke Bryan.
0: Oh, this would be perfect. It would be perfect for you guys. Well, listen, I need you to hang on just a second so I can get some information, set you up with your tickets. But tell us how you spell country for free Luke Bryan, Jason Aldean tickets.
1: W-S-I-G.
0: Attaboy, Jacob. Congratulations. He's our winner this morning. He picked up those tickets via the text contest. Now, if you didn't win, don't feel bad. There will be more free tickets coming later. So just hold tight. Hold your water, as my mom used to tell me. And more free tickets, opportunity to win. Jason Aldean, Luke Bryan, Double Down Tour tickets. Again, they're only doing like 4 or 5 of these stadium tours, at least of what they've announced to this point. So this is going to be a really special show. We'll have more of those free tickets coming soon. And congratulations to Jacob from Folks Run. He's our winner of the text contest tickets using the Jeans Plumbing text line from 96.9 WSIG.
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3: Roads have cleared up out there. No accidents or major delays to pass on to you. But if you're seeing it and we're not saying it, call the WSVA Traffic and News Tip.

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6: Cloudy skies and showers this morning, then sunshine returns later this afternoon. The high 59, clear tonight and cold, low down to 40, colder spots could see frost. Sunny and 69 tomorrow, showers, thunderstorms Wednesday with a high near 70. From the News Talk 92.1 and 550 WSBA Weather Center, I'm Frank Wilt.
7: Thanks a lot, Frank. With cloudy skies, heavy rain, 46 degrees in Lacey Springs at 723 with Brooks and Dunn on WSIG.

WSIG, Ronnie Millsap, Stranger in My House, 7:30, Real Country, Monday morning. Dave Thomas on board. Had a report of a situation happening at Weir's Cave Road and Rockfish Road. Heads up. Traveling this morning. That could be a bugaboo there for you as well. Also, we've got something going on northbound. 81 to mile marker 284.3. It's 81 northbound 284.3. The right shoulder is closed due to a disabled vehicle. So, heads up there. Could be causing some slowdowns for you as well. Of course, if you're seeing something else and we're not saying it, hit us up on the WSBA Traffic and News Tip Line. 540-214-2500. 540-214-2500. 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All right, let's get into today's Paul Obaugh Ford Bragging Rights Breakfast Quiz. Presented by Paul Obaugh Ford in Stanton. Are you ready? Looking for the first correct caller that has not won from us in the last 30 days. One of the exclusive Bragging Rights hats on the line for you this morning. If you could be our first correct caller. Here we go. Listen carefully. These are lightweight. You can use these with one hand. They can vary in size and color. These move. And these are all found in the same place for everybody.

Once again, these are lightweight. You can use these with one hand. These can vary in size and color. These move, and they're all found in the same place for everyone. 540-432-1128. 540-432-1128. The first correct caller that has not won from us in the last 30 days. You're a winner. The Bragging Rights hat is on the line for you from Paul Ball Ford in Stanton at WSIG.

0: 96.9 WSIG, Ella Langley. She wants to be her so bad. 7:35, Real Country Monday morning. Dave Thomas on board as we're playing the Paul Obafor Bragging Rights Breakfast Quiz. These are lightweight. You can use these with one hand. These vary in size and color. These move, and they're all found in the same place for everyone. Let's go to the phones. Good morning, WSIG. What do you think the answer is?
1: Marker.
0: I'm sorry?
1: Coloring marker.
0: It's not a coloring marker.
1: Markers or coloring.
0: No, that's a good guess, but that's not what it is. Try again, please. Thank you. Yeah, coloring markers, crayons, none of that. It's a good try, but it's not what it is. Hey, WSIG, good morning. What do you think the answer is?
2: Well, they don't move, but is it earbuds?
0: It's not earbuds. That's a good guess, though. Try again, please. Thank you. That makes sense. They're lightweight. You use them in one hand. They're all in the same place for everybody. It's a good try. Just not what we're looking for this morning. All right, so let's run through all the clues. I'll give you a bonus clue. These are lightweight. You can use these with one hand. They can vary in size and color. These move, and these are all found in the same place for everyone. Now, your bonus clue is this. Some mornings, as you're driving to work listening to this particular contest, you could be using this, just not this morning.

0: 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The first correct caller that has not won from us in the last 30 days. You are a winner. Good luck. 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
1: 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Bill Monroe, Rhonda Vincent, Ricky Skaggs, the Steel Drivers, and more. It's banjos, fiddles, harmonies, and high lonesome sound. Just the way Saturday nights were meant to be.

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4: 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We're playing the Paul Ovafor Bragging Rights Breakfast Quiz. These are lightweights. You can use these with one hand. They can vary in size and color. These move. They're all found in the same place for everyone. Your bonus clue said, some mornings when you're driving to work, you might be using these or using this. Just not today. So some days you're driving in listening to the contest, you might be using this, just not today. Hello, WSIG, good morning. What's the answer?
5: Windshield wipers.
4: It's not windshield wipers. That's a good guess. Try again, please. Thank you. That's a really good try this morning, because you probably are using those this morning. Hello, WSIG, good morning. What do you think the answer is?
5: Earbuds.
4: Not earbuds. Try again, please. Thank you. 540-432-1128. Good morning, WSIG. What do you think the answer is?
5: Would it be sunglasses?
4: It is not sunglasses. That's a really good try, though. Try again, please. Thank you. Good morning, WSIG. What do you think the answer is?
6: Is it sunglasses?
4: It is not sunglasses. That's a good try, though. Try again, please. Thank you. Good morning, WSIG. What do you think the answer is?
6: Sunglasses?
4: It's not sunglasses. That's a really good guess, though. Try again, please. Thank you. Good morning, WSIG. What do you think the answer is?
5: It's sunglasses.
4: It is not sunglasses. It's a really good guess, though. Try again, please. Thank you. Good morning, WSIG. What do you think the answer is?
5: Steering wheel.
4: It's not your steering wheel. It's a good try, though. Try again, please. Thank you. WSIG, good morning.
5: Windshield wipers.
4: It's not windshield wipers. That's a good try, though. Try again, please. Thank you. Good morning, WSIG. What do you think the answer is?
7: How about umbrella?
4: It's not an umbrella. It's a good guess, though. Try again, please. Thank you. All right, so let's run through all the clues. We'll give you the drop-dead giveaway clue, too. These are lightweight. You can use these with one hand. These can vary in size and color. These move. They're all found in the same place for everyone. Some mornings when you're driving in, listening to the contest, you might be using this. Just not this morning. And your drop dead giveaway clue is this. This is designed to shield you. This is designed to shield you. 540-432-1128. 540-432-1128. The first correct caller that has not won from us in the last 30 days. You're picking up the exclusive Bragging Rights hat from Paul Ovafor in Stanton and 96.9 WSIG. It's Morgan Wallen getting better.

0: 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Real Country Morning Show. It's Dave Thomas. We're still playing the Paul LeBonfort Bragging Rights Breakfast Quiz. Looking for the first correct caller that has not won from us in the last 30 days. These are lightweight. You can use these with one hand. They can vary in size and color. These move. These are all found in the same place for everyone. Some mornings when you're driving to work listening to the contest, you might be using this, just not this morning. And these are designed to shield you. Hello, WSIG. Good morning. What do you think the answer is?
1: Sun visor.
0: Your sun visor. That is exactly right. Who is this?
1: Dennis.
0: Hey, Dennis, where are you calling from, man?
1: Newmarket, Virginia.
0: Dennis, in Newmarket, probably not using your sun visor this morning, are you?
1: No, sir.
0: All right, man, listen, it paid off for you because you've won the exclusive Paul Obafor Bragging Rights hat. How does that sound?
1: Okay.
0: All right, Dennis, hang on a second so we can get some information, but tell everybody how you spell country in Newmarket.
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0: Attaboy, Dennis, yeah, your sun visor, the correct answer. We'll play again tomorrow morning, 7:30. 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
3: We've got an accident in Grottoes at Weir's Cave Road and Rockfish Road, so be prepared for some delays as they deal with that accident. Also on I-81 southbound at mile marker 200 in Rockbridge County, expect delays due to a crash there. South left shoulder and left lane are currently closed. If you're seeing it and we're not saying it, call the WSVA traffic and news tip line at 540-214-2500 and let us know. From the WSVA Traffic Center, I'm Lyndon Kaiser.
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2: Clouds and showers around this morning. Some sunshine this afternoon with a high near 60. Tonight, clear, frosty conditions in the colder spots. Low down to near 40. Tomorrow, sunny and 69. More showers, thunderstorms on Wednesday. From the News Talk 92.1 and 550 WSBA Weather Center, I'm Frank Wilt.
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96.9 WSIG, Jordan Davis, Don't Make Me Turn This Truck Around. Dave Thomas hanging out with you on a Real Country Monday. We've got some situations on the roads to make you aware of. In Augusta County, Route 865 in the vicinity of Weirs Cave Road. A tractor-trailer crash there is causing some issue there. Once again, it's Route 865 in the vicinity of Weirs Cave Road. Tractor-trailer crash causing some problems there for you this morning. Also, I-64, mile marker 96.3 in Augusta County. We've got a disabled tractor-trailer slowing things down. Again, that's I-64 westbound. At mile marker 96.3, we've got a tractor-trailer that is disabled causing an issue. And then a little further up the road on I-64 eastbound, mile marker 103.9, it's in Albemarle County. We've got a crash there, and the left shoulder is closed. So again, 64 eastbound, mile marker 103.9. A crash is causing some issues, and the left shoulder there is closed. So some hiccups and issues to be aware of this morning as you're making your way into wherever you're going. Chris, if you're seeing something we're not seeing, hit us up on the WSBA Traffic and News Tip Line. That number is 540-214-2500, 540-214-2500. Let us know, and as always, your traffic updates are brought to you by Big L Tire Pros, where the wise motorist retires for less. 8:05 on a Monday morning. Coming up, Linda Kaiser going to join us from the newsroom. And other news on the way. A bit of a follow-up from the story we had last week. We'll share that with you in just a bit. It's Red Aiken. It's 96.9.

0: 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All right.
1: 96.9 WSIG. Hank Jr., all my rowdy friends coming over tonight. Dave Thomas hanging out with the rowdiest man in the building, Lyndon Kaiser. Yeah. That's what I was just thinking.
2: I'm the Yosemite Sam.
1: We are two of the most boring people in this building.
2: We're all hunkered down at our desks.
1: Not really the song we should probably follow.
2: So but here we are, folks.
1: But here just we are. You. Yeah, just for you. Here we are, boring at our own right. Hey, do you want to tell you that rising country singer Sam Barber is coming to the Teen Pavilion in Charlottesville. It's going to be there Thursday, September 24th. All this week, we're giving you the chance to win tickets by using the Jeans Plumbing text line. And just send us the word barber. You do have to be at least 18, and each number can only enter one time. So send us the word barber. Sam Barber coming to the Teen Pavilion, and you can be there. So until September, we're getting a really head start on this concert here.
2: But will winners be able to also sing background vocals at the concert?
1: Well, from their seats, yes.
2: Okay, they won't be invited up.
1: From their seats, yes. You're not going to be invited to be on stage. That's not how this works.
2: Oh, so that's too bad.
1: So in kind of a follow-up that we had last week, you know, yeah, we told you that everybody works with that one person. And you're like, how do they keep their job? And the fact is that they always smile. They're just kind of smiling. Going, mm-hmm. Okay. Nothing really seems to rattle them or bother them.
2: Right.
1: And that seems to be why people are keeping their jobs. Well, in some of the follow-up, it says if you're too eager at work, you can put yourself in a bad spot. Not necessarily to lose your job, but to do your work and Smiley's work too because they're not doing it.
2: Yeah.
1: If you're so eager, your boss will think, I can give this to Lyndon because Lyndon never says no.
2: Oh.
1: And it can turn to pile up on you, and then your work can ultimately suffer. They evaluate you maybe on what you're trying to do for somebody else and what you're leaving your stuff behind.
2: Oh. See, that's the danger zone.
1: It's a catch-22, yeah.
2: Yeah, yeah. It's like a landmine for you. Yeah, it is hard because I think a lot of folks, Dave, don't want to. I know there are people that love turning people in or like complaining about.
1: Sure.
2: People.
1: Oh, absolutely. Yeah.
2: Like officially. Like I don't mean just like at the water cooler.
1: Oh no.
2: I mean like going to the top.
1: Go to HR. I want to file a complaint.
2: I know there are people that do that.
1: Yeah.
2: I kind of think the majority of people, if we're really honest, aren't like that.
1: I agree.
2: And so that's why the captain smiles a lot, who does nothing,
1: yeah,
2: kind of floats along. And then you do get the person crushed by taking his or her work. And all it comes down to is it wrong to say something? Is it wrong to say something about Smiley over there?
1: Sure, right.
2: And some folks just kind of go, I don't want to fool with it. But then,
1: yeah,
2: like you said, it's a catch-22.
1: What happens?
2: Okay, well, you don't fool with it. We're not honest in that way.
1: Right.
2: And just say the truth. Okay, look, I don't understand what's going on. I'm doing this other person's work. Well, I mean, I want to be respectful, but you know what I mean?
1: Yeah, exactly. You fall. Smiley falls into overachiever and complainer. He's in between.
2: Yeah.
1: And if he's not causing problems or she's not causing problems, they're easy to get along with. They're seen laughing and talking with coworkers.
2: Yeah. You just got a problem with Smiley. What's your problem?
1: You know, it must be a you thing because everybody else seems to get along with, you know.
2: Yeah.
1: It's not a personality issue. It's a workflow issue. But if you're taking on, if you're willing to go extra and keep doing extra, that's going to come back to bite you. According to a new study of this, you got to be careful how much you're willing to take on. Mm. You know,
2: be honest with yourself, because you know sometimes you think you can do all everything.
1: Well, sure.
2: You say, "Well, no problem. I guess I'll do it," but you can't do everything.
1: Well, the one thing we don't account for, as we should, are interruptions. People coming up to our work area.
2: Yeah, it'll happen.
1: The phone ringing.
2: Mm-hmm.
1: Email that you got to respond to.
2: Oh, you got to do that.
1: All of a sudden, there's another thing that you've got to add on.
2: Yeah.
1: I mean, the normal course of the workday. So.
2: Yeah. I love when studies come out and talk about focus at work. And, like, you know, some of us have jobs, right, Dave, that focus is a hilarious thing.
1: Yeah, right.
2: Because the job is constant information bombardment.
1: Exactly. Yeah, it's overload sometimes.
2: It's part of the job.
1: Yeah, it is overload sometimes. So, yeah. So be careful out there if you're willing to go the extra mile, because it could come back to hurt you in the end if you're not careful.

0: Yeah.
1: When they're looking at people they've got to let go of, well, you know, their work's been suffering lately. Well, they've been doing the work of 14 people. What do you expect?
0: That guy gets along with everyone.
1: Because, trust me, they're looking to make the easy decision, not the right decision.
0: Now, there you go. That's it right there. That's what it all comes down to.
1: Because my dad used to say, that'll preach on Sunday. That's a whole sermon right there.
0: Correct.
1: It is 8:17. 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
3: Headed northbound on Route 865 in Augusta County near Weir's Cave Road. Expect delays due to a tractor-trailer crash there. All north lanes are currently closed. We have another crash as well on eastbound I-64 at mile marker 103 in Albemarle County. Expect delays there due to a crash. The east left shoulder is closed. If you're seeing it and we're not saying it, call the WSVA Traffic and News.

0: 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Then Dale tried to console us with the quote, "Winning isn't everything." Dale's a loser. I play to win. Like early payout from Bet365. If my team goes up big, I get paid out instantly, even if they blow the lead later.
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5: Cloudy skies and showers this morning, then sunshine returns later this afternoon. The high 59, clear tonight and cold. Low down to 40, colder spots could see frost. Sunny and 69 tomorrow, showers, thunderstorms Wednesday with a high near 70. From the News Talk 92.1 and 550 WSBA Weather Center, I'm Frank Will.
6: Thanks a lot, Frank. Cloudy skies, some rain, 44 degrees and grottos for your Monday morning. Again, be careful out there. Several accidents on the roads already this morning. Let's try not to have any more. Slow down, hands at the 10 and 2 position. Yeah, I know, I sound like your driver's ed teacher. Minus the cigarette brand, of course.

96.9 WSIG, George Strait's Carrying Your Love with me. It's Dave Thomas in 529 on a Monday morning. Coming up Friday, another Shin Valley deal coming your way. This time the Gobbler Grill. 9 a.m. it goes live. 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

in return. 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It's our Shin Valley deal this week going Friday morning, 9 o'clock. Don't miss out because it will most likely sell out. Set yourself an alarm. Don't miss the Shin Valley deal this week.

0: 96.9 WBS IG, Chris Jansen, me and a beer can, 835. Dave Thomas hanging out with you, Real Country Monday morning. Don't forget at noon today, it's the High Noon Saloon. Lisa JN taking your request. It's all presented by Dean Brothers Incorporated, your High Noon Saloon, coming up today starting at noon here on WSIG. So we ask you this question this morning on Facebook and Instagram. Love to get your thoughts on our Jeans Plumbing text line as well. I saw this posted over the weekend. I thought, that's interesting. We'll throw it out there. And the question was this. If you were to come with a label, what would your label say? Ted says, stay back. May explode at any time. That can mean a number of different things there. I like this. Dana says, operator beware. Explodes under intense heat. Elizabeth comes in with approach with caution. Barbara says, caution. Don't pet the redhead. That's really good stuff. Ann says, beware. Very blunt. LS says, beware of sarcasm. And there was another one similar to that, which was pretty good. Hillary checks in and says, proceed with caution. This person tends to be a bit ... sarcastic. So if you were to come with a label that was displayed for everybody to see as they walked up to you, what would your label say? Hit us up on Facebook or Instagram. You can also leave us your thoughts on the Jeans Plumbing text line, 540-432-1128.
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0: 96.9 WSIG, one of the world's nicest guys. I met that guy several times, hung out with him a couple of different times. And John Berry's one of the kindest human beings I've ever met. Just simple as that. 8:51, good morning, Real Country Morning Show, Dave Thomason. So we're asking you this morning, Facebook and Instagram, the Jeans Plumbing text line. If you were to come with a label, what would your label say? I think Linda may have the winner. Not that this is a contest, but Linda hit it out of the park. Don't take my respect and kindness as being weak or stupid. Ooh, I like that. That is really good, Linda. Maybe you should trademark that. I'm just telling you what. I like that one a whole lot. Bucky Miller from Marlow Ford and Lorraine checked in this morning and said, warning, my humor and your feelings may not align. I like that one a lot, too. Really good stuff. Nell's got a good one on Facebook. Says, not responsible for the thoughts that pop out of my head or pop into my head and come out of my mouth. Did I just say that out loud? So continue to give us your thoughts. If you came with a label, what would your label say? Facebook or Instagram? The Jeans Plumbing text line is open, 540-432-1128. Continue to give us your thoughts here. Kind of on a Monday, some fun stuff to have as we're getting back into the flow of the work week. Speaking of flow, let's see what's happening on the roads right now.
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2: Headed northbound on Route 865 in Augusta County near Weir's Cave Road. Expect delays due to a tractor-trailer crash there. All north lanes are currently closed. We have another crash as well on eastbound I-64 at mile marker 103 in Albemarle County. Expect delays there due to a crash. The east left shoulder is closed. If you're seeing it and we're not saying it, call the WSVA Traffic and News.

0: home. State Health Commissioner Dr. Cameron Webb told CNN over the weekend the unnamed individual is currently in good health and is under public health monitoring.
1: That passenger who arrived back in Virginia has been in touch with our local health district, has been receiving guidance from the health district in terms of what symptoms to look for and what those contingencies are. But that individual this time is not showing any symptoms, and we're continuing to stay in pretty constant contact with them.
0: Webb added that the Virginian is not currently isolating because they are not showing symptoms like fever, fatigue, or muscle aches. The Virginia Department of Health is reporting that there are fewer than 30 U.S. citizens on board the ship, including less than five of other potentially exposed Virginians. For WSVA News, I'm Lyndon Kaiser.
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3: Clouds and showers around this morning, some sunshine this afternoon with a high near 60. Tonight, clear, frosty conditions in the colder spots, low down to near 40. Tomorrow, sunny and 69. More showers, thunderstorms on Wednesday. From the News Talk 92.1 and 550 WSBA Weather Center, I'm Frank Wilt.
4: Thanks a lot, Frank. Cloudy skies, heavy rain, 44 in Fishersville with Terry Clark on WSIG.

96.9 WSIG, just after 9 o'clock. How you doing? Happy Monday. A little wet out there. Hopefully by the afternoon, there may be some sunshine. More details in your forecast coming up. And we're going to jump inside the Road Country Morning Show time capsule. That's on the way, too. Here's Sylvia, Nobody, WSIG.

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1: All right, jumping inside the Time Capsule, looking at some things that occurred on this date, May 11th. Back in 1965 on this date, Johnny Cash was arrested and held overnight in the city jail in Starkville, Mississippi. The event inspired Cash to write the song Starkville City Jail. 1969, Glen Campbell, number one on the Billboard Country Album Chart with Galveston. The singer's 13th studio album spent 11 weeks at number one and 26 weeks on the chart. 1979, on his date, Lester Flatt died at the age of 64. He passed away in Nashville. 1982, actor Jonathan Jackson was born in Orlando, Florida. He played the feisty singer Avery Barkley on ABC's TV drama Nashville. 1987, Steve Sanders replaced William Lee Golden in the Oak Ridge Boys. Of course, William Lee would make a return later to the band. 1993, the winners at the 28th Annual Academy of Country Music Awards included, let's see here, the Pioneer Award was George Jones. Top Female Vocalist of the Year, Mary Chapin Carpenter. The Male Vocalist of the Year was Vince Gill. Diamond Rio had Song of the Year. Diamond Rio was the Group of the Year. And Song of the Year was Vince Gill, I Still Believe in You. And the Country Music Video of the Year, because we had them back in 1993, was Tanya Tucker, Two Sparrows and a Hurricane. That's a good one for sure. 1997, Trace Atkins married Rhonda Forlaw at the Nashville's Bellmead Mansion in front of over 800 guests. He wrote the song The Rest of Mine for his wedding day. Gretchen Wilson released her debut album on this date back in 2004, Here for the Party, which had the breakthrough song Redneck Woman. And it was on this date back in 1981. This was the number one country song. I like to call it the Gigolo song, because if you listen carefully, kind of what it sounds like. It's T.G. Shepherd. I Love Them, Everyone. Your Real Country Morning Show Time Capsule. 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

0: 96.9 WSIG, your Real Country Morning Show time capsule. Number one from 1981, T.G. Shepherd. I love them, everyone. That became his seventh number one song, and the song spent 10 weeks on the chart because it moved up the chart so fast that they just didn't hang around very, very long back in the day. They don't stick around for weeks and weeks and weeks. That song got there, and then it was out of the way, but people kept on singing all these years later. We'll do it again tomorrow morning. Jump inside the time capsule around 9:15. On the way.
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11: 96.9 WSIG, Shenandoah Valley weather.
12: Cloudy skies and showers this morning, then sunshine returns later this afternoon. The high 59, clear tonight and cold. Low down to 40, colder spots could see frost. Sunny and 69 tomorrow. Showers, thunderstorms Wednesday with a high near 70. From the News Talk 92.1 and 550 WSBA Weather Center, I'm Frank Wilton.
13: Thanks a lot, Frank. Cloudy skies, some rain, around 46 degrees in our studios in Harrisonburg for your Monday morning. Getting you back in the frame of mind to work is Chris Stapleton. 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

0: 96.9 WSIG, Cody Johnson, Carrie Underwood. I'm going to love you. It's Dave Thomas heading out the door into the rain. Well, actually, just to the back of the building. Hopefully, it's not raining back there. If so, we've got a big problem. Lisa J is in next. She's going to be kicking off at least 1 hour of nonstop country coming your way next. It's presented by Bel Air at Stoneport in Harrisonburg, where seniors live among friends every day. I'm back with you tomorrow morning, dark and early at 5:30. We'll do it all over again for a Tuesday. Enjoy your day. Be safe out there. As always, I'm thankful to God for the gift of gab. See ya.
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2: A dry spring is causing disruptions for many local farms. That's according to Extension agent Rosemary Life, who says farmers in Rockingham and surrounding counties, they're seeing unusual field conditions this spring.
3: So we're definitely seeing farmers hold off. The planters aren't out in the field quite as much as normal. And I've even had farmers in my area irrigate their crop ground just so they can put the seed in the ground.
2: Irrigating in the month of May is highly unusual, according to Extension agent Rosemary Life. The Virginia Department of Agriculture and Consumer Services is reminding farmers to be aware of ticks while working in the field this spring. Wearing light-colored clothing can help to spot.
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Boy, does it feel like Monday. 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

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Whenever I hear the Judds, I think of our friend Linda here at the station. 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

0: Alabama on 96.9 WSIG. And Lisa J taking this opportunity right now on the heels of that Alabama song talking about 40-hour weeks. There's a particular segment of this population that I absolutely know is not putting in 40-hour weeks, and that is, well, the group of folks that work in restaurants. I bring this up because Mother's Day, hands down, is the busiest day in restaurants. And I saw a little meme recently that just warmed my heart when I was thinking about the people on that back line cooking food for all of our family members and ourselves while we're out celebrating our family. Think about a chef, right? The guy in the back running the show. Says he's got to think like a scientist, organize like an accountant, inspire and motivate like a warrior, move like a track star, that's for sure. They are definitely moving fast behind that kitchen line. They've got to plate the dinners like an artist and cook like grandma, right? The more home-cooked it tastes, the better, and the more it tastes like grandma's food, that's for sure. But don't you worry, kitchen and front of the house, I'm not forgetting you too. Waiters, waitresses, cooks, all of you who worked yesterday so that we could enjoy our family time. That took away from you being with your moms, you not spending your family time. So thank you for your dedication. Thank you for your commitment to all of us having such a nice time on Mother's Day. A lot of people think it's Valentine's Day is the busiest one of the year, but nope, Mother's Day wins. So hopefully you're licking your wounds and you've got a Monday off to do a whole lot of nothing, my kitchen friends. Here's to you. We got more music to come on 96.9 WSIG. 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
4: 96.9 WSIG, Shenandoah Valley weather.
5: Cloudy skies, some showers this morning, then sunshine returns later this afternoon. The high 59, clear tonight and cold. Low down to 40, colder spots could see frost. Sunny and 69 tomorrow. Showers, thunderstorms Wednesday with a high near 70. From the News Talk 92.1 and 550 WSBA Weather Center, I'm Frank Will.
6: 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It's 49 and rainy in Harrisonburg.
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0: 96.9 WSIG, Lisa J with some good news. If you're a fan of Sam Barber, this up-and-coming country singer is coming to Ting Pavilion in Charlottesville Thursday, September 24th. All this week, you could enter to win a pair of tickets. I've got more details. Still here.
1: She's a yellow pair of running shoes, a holy pair of jeans. She looks great in cheap sunglasses. She looks great in anything.

Brad Paisley on 96.9 WSIG. She's everything. And back in the day, Brad Paisley might, you know, maybe he wasn't the big superstar, but he sure was coming up, and that's what Sam Barber's doing. So if you want to see Sam Barber at Ting Pavilion, put that Jeans Plumbing text line to good use, 540-432-1128. 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

That's some quick picking with Alan Jackson on 96.9 WSIG. And if you're looking for some quick, delicious lunch, well, ShenValleyDeals.com goes live this Friday with Gobbler Grill. 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Kane Brown on SIG.

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That's Alan Jackson on 96.9 WSIG. And that particular request was made by Alex for the High Noon Saloon, courtesy of Dean Brothers. I've got some other friends that have phoned in. This is for Jay, who doesn't tell me the title of the song he wants, only some of the words that he knows from the song. Lainey Wilson now on SIG, Things a Man Ought to Know.

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0: That's Josh Ross on 96.9 WSIG. And then my favorite. Yes, I do have favorites. I love when you call me and you make your requests for High Noon Saloon. This one is Cletus T. Judd and How Do You Milk a Cow?
1: Yeah, I got something for you, brother.

I certainly hope that that gave you a giggle. That is a tongue-in-cheek song by Cletus on 96.9 WSIG. And yeah, that just reminded me of some reels, some videos that I get absolutely stuck on when I'm on Facebook. There are some really weird random things that are popping up in my feed, but probably one of my favorite are the hoof trimming videos that I'm just addicted to. There's the Hoof GP. There's like three different guys that are out there trimming cow hooves, and there's something so satisfying about watching them carve the cow's hoof, and then, hey, look, we found a white line defect, and this is where the injury's at. We're going to go up here, and we're going to put the medicine on it and the powder. Maybe if you already work on a farm and you see cows every day, you know, maybe that's not exciting to you, but to me, especially my little cleaning mentality that wants to make everything better, I just, it's like watching a manicure for a 3-ton animal. Who doesn't deserve

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4: 96.9 WSIG, Shenandoah Valley weather.
5: It's going to be waiting for some sunshine this afternoon with a high at 59. Winds will be northeast at 4 to 8 miles per hour. Clear skies and cold tonight, low down to 40. Colder spots could see frost. Sunny tomorrow and 69. From the News Talk 92.1 and 550 WSBA Weather Center, I'm Frank Welch.
6: Thanks a lot, Frank. Currently it's 50 and rainy in Stanley.
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That's Keith Whitley, Miami, Miami on 96.9 WSIG. That request was from Christopher for Amy in Linville. He said he got himself a little bit in Dutch this weekend, and he was hoping a little song with his sweetheart's name in it might get him out of trouble. And if it didn't, Amy, feel free. The doctor is in. I'm happy to be the go-between. 540-432-1128. All right, we've got a pretty interesting request now. This one, let's see. This one is for Bobby. We're going back to the 70s for Knight Rider's Lament and Jerry Jeff Walker on 96.9 WSIG.

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Exile on 96.9 WSIG and Lisa J pointing out something maybe you already knew, because it's a whole week that we spend honoring nurses. Tomorrow is the end of Nurses Week. We're coming in on the tail end, and I dropped a little video on our 96.9 WSIG Facebook page asking you a really important question. Can you remember a time that a nurse has done something life-changing, life-saving, or even memorable for you and your family? It could be a small, just a small detail, or it could be something really big. But I'm curious. It reminded me of my Aunt Ann, who went back to college kind of late in life. She raised her boys, and then she went back to school, and she became a nurse. She's very smart, and she ended up in management of infectious diseases. My grandma was living with one of my other aunts, and grandma was about 80 at the time, and she started struggling. Grandma was having trouble remembering things, and it seemed like the doctors just kept brushing, you know, both of my aunts off, saying, no, she's just getting old, it's just old age. And my aunt, who had just become a nurse, kept pushing. She said, no, I really think you need to do some more tests. I don't think you're right. And not many people do that. It's kind of hard because, you know, you think the doctor knows best. So my aunt just kept pushing and pushing. She said, no, I really think you need to do some more tests. Ended up, my sweet, sweet grandma ended up having mini strokes for years that would just leave her kind of vacant in the eyes. They discovered it. They found it. They got her on the right medication, thanks to my Aunt Anne. And the rest is history. She lived to be 97 years old, so an additional 17 years successfully remembering things and enjoying her life. I thank my aunt, the nurse, for that. But I wonder if you have stories like that in your life, too. I'd love to hear them, and I know a lot of nurses all around our Shenandoah Valley would love to know that you appreciate them as well. So head over to the 96.9 WSIG Facebook page and tell us exactly what a nurse has done for you or someone in your family that really

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2: Pasture conditions across the Commonwealth of Virginia are not good as we go into the second full week of the month of May. According to the U.S. Department of Agriculture, 44% of Virginia pastures are now in poor or very poor condition. Meteorologist Brad Rippey with the USDA gives us an idea of pasture conditions nationwide.
3: A lot of the problems kind of packed into a couple of regions, and a lot of that across the Great Plains and the Southeast, obviously. Numbers coming in this initial report of the season, greater than 50%, very poor to poor in a couple of states on the Great Plains, Nebraska, 72%, Colorado, 57%, very poor to poor. States in the 40 to 49% range, very poor to poor, include Montana, South Dakota, and Texas. As we flip to the southeast, similar picture there, over 50%, very poor to poor in North Carolina. Their number is 64% this week. Georgia at 53%, and in that mid to upper 40s, very poor to poor range, we have South Carolina, Virginia, and Florida.
2: USDA meteorologist Brad Rippey. I'm Ishii on 96.9 WSIG. 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

Sammy Kershaw on 96.9 WSIG. Any man that calls you a queen, he's a keeper. And now, in honor of this dreary Monday, we got Eddie Rabbit. I love a rainy night on SIG.

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That's Ella Langley on 96.9 WSIG. And I'm Lisa J. I just put a call out to you. I put a call out just about 5 minutes ago, and I said, ooh, there's a party. You got to save the date on May 21st. Most parties have food. Most parties have music. But this particular party, it's going to be pretty awesome. It is happening at Bluestone Vineyard. Those are our friends, and we are so glad that they are generously hosting us for the Shenandoah.

0: Shenandoah Valley Best Party. Now, you've been around. You know Shenandoah Valley Best isn't what we here at Harrisonburg Media Group think is the best. It's what all of you, my friends, all of my Shenandoah Valley friends have voted on as the best ice cream, the best burger, the best place to get your tires changed. All of your votes count. And then we just throw a real big party. As a matter of fact, we're so grateful because it's presented by Ritchie Law Firm. They help us throw this party, Shenandoah Valley Best 2026. But here we go. We're going to have some barbecue from Cosmic Smoke and Barbecue, some soft serve from Branch's Soft Serve Ice Cream. So basically, you could start with dessert if you want to. And then we got Gypsy Town, live music. Then you get to kind of hang out with all the friends and family and the people that own these businesses. And hopefully have an opportunity to tell them just how much you love what they do here in the Valley. So get ready to celebrate the best of Shenandoah Valley and mark those calendars, like I said, for May 21st. It's right in that sweet spot, right after the kids get off of school and right after you get off work, 4 to 6 p.m., May 21st. We want to see you there for the Shenandoah Valley Best Party. Speaking of the best, we've got the best real country music for real people right here on this station. Stick around. We got more music to come.
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2: The answer to Monday morning's Paul and Bob Fort Bragging Rights breakfast quiz was a sun visor. We'll play again Tuesday morning at 7:30. Another chance to win one of the exclusive Bragging Rights hats. As always, we'll start your day by shining the spotlight on bluegrass with Les Irby at 5:40. Then we're going to ask you, have you prayed for this? And if you use...
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1: 96.9 WSIG, Shenandoah Valley weather.
2: Becoming partly sunny this afternoon with a high at 59. Tonight, clear skies with a low near 40. Sunshine tomorrow with a high at 69. Then some showers and thunderstorms Wednesday, high near 70. 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

Garth on 96.9 WSIG. And Lisa J with an opportunity for you to get your hands on tickets to see Sam Barber at Ting Pavilion. He got really big on social media, just like this guy right here, Bailey Zimmerman. We got that now on 96.9 WSIG.

Bailey Zimmerman on 96.9 WSIG. And if you do want to get your hands on those Sam Barber tickets at Ting Pavilion, use the Jeans Plumbing text line to text us the word Barber, 540-432-1128.

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0: Beautiful, beautiful song by The Jugs on 96.9 WSIG. Don't forget about Shen Valley Deals. 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It's Gobbler Grill this week. 9 a.m. It goes live at shenvalleydeals.com.
1: Driving through town, just my boy and me, with a Happy Meal in his booster seat. 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

0: Great advice from Charlie Pride on 96.9 WSIG. And speaking of advice, I was thinking about a call that I got earlier for the High Noon Saloon. We had a request from Christopher going out to his girlfriend, Amy. And he asked for Miami, Miami. And that was very sweet. But he did it because he's in trouble. Charlie Pride just had some really good advice there. But I recently had a conversation with a friend that I thought this advice for when you get in a disagreement with your significant other was really sound. And if you've got advice, feel free. 540-432-1128. We could all use to up our relationship game. But this was the piece of advice that my friend gave. He said that some years back, he and his wife used to get into the habit of asking each other, do you want comfort or do you want solutions when the other one was having a bad time? So when your husband or your wife comes to you and they say, oh my gosh, I can't believe this guy and this is what happened, and gar, gar, gar, gar, gar. That's when you say, do you want comfort or do you want solutions? And that one sentence can save, 9 out of 10 times, it can save you an argument. Woohoo! See, we're not Dr. Phil, we're not Dr. Ruth, we're not a doctor, but we're all friends here and we just want to help on 96.9 WSIG.
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0: This Ag Report's brought to us by Martin's Native Lumber, off Route 257 west of Dayton, providing metal roofing and siding by McElroy.
2: A dry spring is causing disruptions for many local farms. That's according to Extension agent Rosemary Life, who says farmers in Rockingham and surrounding counties, they're seeing unusual field conditions this spring.
3: So we're definitely seeing farmers hold off. The planters aren't out in the field quite as much as normal. And I've even had farmers in my area irrigate their crop ground just so they can put the seed in the ground.
2: Irrigating in the month of May is highly unusual, according to Extension agent Rosemary Life. The Virginia Department of Agriculture and Consumer Services is reminding farmers to be aware of ticks while working in the field this spring. Wearing light-colored clothing can help to...
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Trace Atkins knows that is the worst feeling when you think you left something on at home. You got to turn around. Well, don't turn around now. Hudson Westbrook is on SIG House again. Yeah.

0: 96.9 WSIG. She's single again. Look out. What does that mean? Well, you know, if you ask some of my friends from high school, some of the ones that are a bit smarty-pantsy, they might say, well, when you're single again, you're a cat lady. You got lots of cats. And you know what? I'm really living up to that. Because not only am I single, but I've been on the RHSPCA website looking at cats for about 2 weeks now. And not to be a big downer, but I did lose a couple of pets. I lost my dear, dear black Labrador just a couple of months ago. And then only 2 weeks before that, I lost my sweet little elder kitty. So I'm on the hunt for new furry friends in my home. That's what the WSIG Pet of the Week is really good for. I mean, it's good for me because I just get to swoon and drool over every new pet that they bring in, just begging and hoping that they find them a home, like Barry. Barry is sweet, lovable, and has lots of personality. It's a dog. Loves making new friends. Wants to lick your face, but, you know, you don't have to be into that. Because you're the new roommate, so you can draw the line somewhere. And then there's Shakira, a sweet little kitty. Now, I've got my eye on Henrietta. I made the happy accident mistake of liking a lot of the RHSPCA posts on Facebook. So now I see them all the time, which is a danger for me because I just want to adopt. I want to adopt them all. And right now, I could fit them in my apartment. Stop me. Somebody stop me. Save me from myself. But if you, too, have a little bit of room in your home to take in a new furry friend, then go to the RHSPCA website. Or you can even check out some of the links at WSIG's website, 969WSIG.com. And don't blame it on me when you end up with a house full of cats or dogs.
1: 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Bill Monroe, Rhonda Vincent, Ricky Skaggs, the Steel Drivers, and more. It's banjos, fiddles, harmonies, and high, lonesome sound. Just the way Saturday nights were meant to be.

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Sarah Worley on 96.9 WSIG and Lisa J. Reminding you that we've got some pretty darn good tickets. Up-and-comer Sam Barber's coming to the Ting Pavilion September 24th. 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

Larry Gatlin getting his hands on that golden California on 96.9 WSIG. Bellamy Brothers are coming up in a few minutes, but right now, The Fall. And Cody Johnson on SIG.

Letting that love flow on 96.9 WSIG with the Bellamy Brothers and Lisa J. Woohoo! Am I a little excited that the rain is finally letting up? It was a wet one, which is okay. It's great for the land, not for the hairstyle. And, you know, you can always recurl your hair. That's the way to look at it, right? You know, I am kind of curious. What kind of goals you set for yourself when you were younger and if you achieved those goals? And nothing huge. Like, I'm reading this little bit about Luke Combs. And I want to be Luke Combs when I grow up. Okay, I was kind of a naughty student. I wasn't very focused when I went to college the first time. And frankly, my parents were the ones that were dead set on sending me. And I wasn't quite ready. Let's put it that way. So 20 years later, then I returned back to school, learned how to push the buttons. People gave me permission to have a job like this where they let me in and touch all these buttons and talk to you. And for that, I'm eternally grateful. But when I stopped going to college the first time, finally we scrapped it. And we're like, this is not for Lisa. This is just not for you right now. And I only had maybe 20 to 25 credits left before I was scheduled to graduate.

0: And completely random. He was a student of Appalachian State University, Appalachian. And he was 21 credits shy of earning a degree in criminal justice. And then he left to pursue a career in music. So I'm just wondering, if I would have stayed away a little longer, would I have gotten the honorary doctorate in something? My parents would have loved it. You know, it wouldn't have cost any more money. And frankly, that second time around at school, well, that was on my dime. My parents were thoughtful and generous enough the first time. They're not silly enough to try to send me back to college a second time, only to find similar results. But fortunately, when I returned, I got A's and I earned them. They didn't hand me anything, but like I said, I'm no Luke Combs. But we play him here on 96.9 WSIG. 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

Time marches on. Yes, it does. Here it is just after 3 o'clock, Monday afternoon, and RJ Kelly checking in. You're having a great Monday so far, and you had a great weekend. Another hour of back-to-back country and Ricky Skaggs. 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

0: Ty Myers on 96.9 WSIG, Ends of the Earth. It is RJ Kelly in the ride home. And Carolyn Unger has the list of potential traffic delays for this week. You can check that out. 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Speaking of traffic, let's find out what's going on out there right now.
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2: No accidents or delays to report along the interstates, both 81 and 64 free and clear at the moment. Everything else appears to be in good shape too, but if you're seeing it and we're not saying it, call the WSVA Traffic and News tip line at 540-21.

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4: 96.9 WSIG, Shenandoah Valley Weather.
5: Becoming partly sunny this afternoon with a high at 59. Tonight, clear skies with a low near 40. Sunshine tomorrow with a high at 69. Then some showers and thunderstorms Wednesday, high near 70. 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
6: Thanks, Frank. 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

Keeping your workday moving for Monday for the most country music. Back to back. It's RJ Kelly and the Rob Home. John Conley coming up in the next 15 minutes. Hang on for Riley Green and Chris Christopherson right after Dierks Bentley now.

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Goes live Friday morning at 9 o'clock. This one is for Gobbler Grill in Broadway. $25 gets you $50 to spend at Gobbler Grill. Friday morning at 9, Riley Green on SIG. You sure?

0: John Conley on 96.9 WSIG, Friday Night Blues. RJ Kelly in the Ralph Home. Remember, Lisa J takes your requests and dedications for the High Noon Saloon every weekday at lunchtime, High Noon, here on WSIG. And matter of fact, you can get your requests and dedications in right now using the Jeans Plumbing WSIG text line. Text them to us, 540-432-1128. And you're all set for tomorrow's High Noon Saloon with Lisa J. It's brought to you by Dean Brothers Incorporated.
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2: No accidents or delays to report along the interstates. Both 81 and 64 are free and clear at the moment. Everything else appears to be in good shape, too. But if you're seeing it and we're not saying it, call the WSBA Traffic and News tip line at 540-214-2500 and let us know. 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
3: Pasture conditions across the Commonwealth of Virginia are not good as we go into the second full week of the month of May. According to the U.S. Department of Agriculture, 44% of Virginia pastures are now in poor or very poor condition. Meteorologist Brad Rippey with the USDA gives us an idea of pasture conditions nationwide.
4: A lot of the problems kind of packed into a couple of regions, and a lot of that across the Great Plains and the Southeast, obviously. Numbers coming in this initial report of the season, greater than 50%, very poor to poor in a couple of states on the Great Plains. Nebraska, 72%. Colorado, 57%, very poor to poor. States in the 40 to 49% range, very poor to poor, include Montana, South Dakota, and Texas. As we flip to the southeast, similar picture there. Over 50%, very poor to poor in North Carolina. Their number is 64% this week. Georgia at 53%. And in that mid to upper 40s, very poor to poor range, we have South Carolina, Virginia, and Florida.
3: USDA meteorologist Brad Rippey. I'm Ish on 96.9 WSIG. 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
1: No accidents or delays to report along the interstates, both 81 and 64 free and clear at the moment. Everything else appears to be in good shape too, but if you're seeing it and we're not saying it, call the WSBA Traffic and News tip line at 540-214-2500 and let us know. 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
14: Clearing skies overnight with a low near 40. Tomorrow, sunshine with a high at 69. On Wednesday, some clouds and showers, maybe a thunderstorm with a high near 70. Thursday, cool, partly sunny and 60. From the News Talk 92.1 and 550 WSBA Weather Center, I'm Frank Welt.
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0: 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Thank you for bringing us our food and drinks. 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

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Though 96.9 WSIG, Be Heard is the name of the song. Ella has been nominated for an ACM Award, Best Female Artist. Good luck to her. Academy of Country Music Awards coming up May 17th.

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2: No accidents or delays to report along the interstates, both 81 and 64 free and clear at the moment. Everything else appears to be in good shape too, but if you're seeing it and we're not saying it, call the WSVA Traffic and News tip line at 540-214-2500 and let us know. 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
1: Time for this afternoon's ad forecast with Jeff Ishii on 96.9 WSIG.
0: And Ish is being brought to you by Sunrise Farms and Stewart Straft, where things are still done the right way, the old-fashioned way.
3: Skies should be gradually clearing tonight, the overnight low at 37 degrees, so a light frost is possible in some areas tomorrow morning. Looking ahead to Tuesday, it should be a good day for field work. Many farms have seen an improvement in topsoil moisture. Some farmers will be planting corn or soybeans on Tuesday. It's going to be mostly sunny with a high temperature in the low 70s. Winds for agricultural spraying out of the south at 5 to 7 miles per hour. The overnight low at 49. And then rain is back in the forecast for Wednesday. The National Weather Service is calling for a 90% chance of rain in the Shenandoah Valley on Wednesday, possibly continuing into Wednesday night. Your high temperature on Wednesday at 69, the low at 46. Thursday should be a good day for field work, mostly sunny and 65, and plenty of sunshine is also expected on Friday and Saturday. Soil temperature is currently averaging 63 degrees, and that's slightly higher than the five-year average. Sunset this evening at 8:16. 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

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Les Irby, your daily dose of bluegrass right here on WSIG.

SIG Mount Jackson, Harrisonburg. It's 5 o'clock and it's quitting time. 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

0: It is just after 5 o'clock. RJ Kelly, another hour of back-to-back country on WSIG with Chris Jansen.
1: Prettiest girl I'd ever seen. 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

0: Brandon and McCready. 96.9 WSIG, guys do it all the time. It is RJ Kelly, and get ready to celebrate the best of the Shenandoah Valley. 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
2: No accidents or delays to report along the interstates. Both 81 and 64 are free and clear at the moment. Everything else appears to be in good shape, too. But if you're seeing it and we're not saying it, call the WSBA Traffic and News tip line at 540-214-2500.
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1: On 96.9 WSIG, when you say nothing at all, it is RJ Kelly and the Rod Home. And rising country singer Sam Barber is going to be at Ting Pavilion in Charlottesville Thursday, September 24th. If you've never heard of Sam Barber, I encourage you to Google him. 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All this week, we are giving you a chance to win tickets for the show by using the Jeans Plumbing WSIG text line. 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You've got to be at least 18 years old to enter, and each number can only enter one time, so keep that in mind. And make sure you include your first and last name and the town you live in. All right, good luck.
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3: No accidents or delays to report along the interstates. Both 81 and 64 are free and clear at the moment. Everything else appears to be in good shape, too. But if you're seeing it and we're not saying it, call the WSBA Traffic and News tip line at 540-214-2500.
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Tucker Wetmore. It's called Brunette on 96.9 WSIG.

The Judds on 96.9 WSIG, rocking with the rhythm of the rain. It is RJ Kelly and the ride home. And just in case you missed anything on Helping Hand this past Saturday morning, another stellar show with Fritz. 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

0: 96.9 WSIG, RJ Kelly. I'm heading on out. Have a great night. And as always, I will see you on the radio. Robbie V is next.
1: I was all but 22, I think, at the time. I'd been out on the road, lonely at night. And it'd been a while.

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A rainy day here in the valley, but it's so good to be with you. Here's Morgan Wallen, Lies, Lies, Lies, 96.9 WSIG.

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0: The Night Shift with Robbie V on 96.9 WSIG. Just got home yesterday from Mother's Day celebrations. Got to celebrate my in-laws. Got to celebrate my mother. And I gave her probably one of the more unique gifts that I've ever given her before. I gave her a bouquet of flowers made of Legos. Now, some backstory to this. Back in August, when I broke both of my legs, my mom gave me some Legos to put together to kind of pass the time while I was not able to do a whole lot. And I have fallen in love and become obsessed with Legos. And ever since then, she's like, I want you to build me something so I can have. So I figured this was the perfect opportunity to make her Mother's Day a little bit more special and also give her something that I did. So had a lot of fun putting together some Mother's Day flower bouquets, and you can actually check it out. I'll post it on social media here in just a little bit. 96.9 WSIG is where you can check it out. But a happy Mother's Day to all the moms out there. Hopefully you had a good one. 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
2: The answer to Monday morning's Paul and Bob Ford Bragging Rights breakfast quiz was a sun visor. We'll play again Tuesday morning at 7:30. Another chance to win one of the exclusive Bragging Rights hats. As always, we'll start your day by shining the spotlight on bluegrass with Les Irby at 5:40. Then we're going to ask you, have you prayed for this? 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
3: 96.9 WSIG, Shenandoah Valley Weather.
4: Clearing skies overnight with a low near 40. Tomorrow, sunshine with a high at 69. On Wednesday, some clouds and showers, maybe a thunderstorm with a high near 70. Thursday, cool, partly sunny and 60. 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

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You know today is National Hostess Cupcake Day. And also, did you know a little fun fact? Each Hostess Cupcake has 7 swirls on top. Every single one. Yeah, pretty cool. It's 96.9 WSIG.

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What is the best rainy day activity? Let me know. 540-432-1128. We'll go over some of your answers and my favorite rainy day activity coming up. 96.9.

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1: Coffee black, cigarette. Start this day like all the rest. First thing every morning that I do is start missing you.

The Night Shift with Robbie V on 96.9 WSIG. What is the greatest rainy day activity in the world? So today obviously was a very rainy, cloudy day in the valley, and I was trying to figure out some great things to do, and I couldn't come up with anything except just sit at home, watch sports, watch TV shows that I've seen a million times, and also play video games. I would say that is probably my number one, is play video games while maybe even taking a nap. Okay, how do you do that? Okay, nope. Watching TV shows.

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S-I-G. 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Mount Jackson, Harrisonburg. 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

The Night Shift with Robbie V on 96.9 WSIG. Moms were the only ones being celebrated over the weekend. 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